0: Estás en modo Residente X.
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1: 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Let's go. 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Let's go. Your hands up.

Francisco, Paris, London, LA, Chicago, Tokyo, Baghdad, New York. 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

life now than I ever have in my life. 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

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That's when I knew that your heart was scarring. 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

0: Este es un retro hit.
1: Mr. Bombastic. We order some bombastic, romantic, fantastical lover.

1856, Salzburg, January 27th, Wolfgang Amadeus is born. 1761, at the age of 5, Amadeus begins composing. 1773, he writes his first piano concerto. 1782, Wolfgang Amadeus Mozart marries Constance Weber. 1784, Wolfgang Amadeus Mozart becomes a Freemason. 1791, Mozart composes the Magic Flute. On December 5th of that same year, Mozart dies. 1985, Austrian rock singer Falco records, "Put me

Drink some margaritas by swinging blue lights. Listen to the mariachi play at midnight. Are you with me? Are you with me?